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Theek hai, friendship you are doing in order to get something in return is not really friendship. People can sense when they can't name it. People can sense it, you know. The other person always knows if you have some kind of an ulterior motive, by the way. Then third cheez jo hai, aap kabhi apni romantic interest signal hi nahi karte ho. You are always available for them. You always help out in the best possible way. Okay, you are doing everything that you can. You also give your partner, not your partner, sorry, jisko aap approach karne ki koshish kar rahe ho, you also give them like plenty of compliments. But these are pretty generic compliments. Jaise ki, oh, you're so amazing, you're so great, you're so helpful, you're always so nice, aise aise karke. You know, aap aise bata rahe ho. These are very generic compliments, jo koi dost bhi bol sakta hai, ya phir koi stranger bhi bol sakta hai. Mujhe to, as a person who's on the radio, I get so many of these generalized compliments. I'm not going and thinking like every single person who calls me on the radio as approaching me with that. Nahi, right? Jab aap kisi ko compliment karte ho, aap genuinely compliment bhi kar sakte ho. Lekin if you are trying to approach them from a romantic perspective, then you have to be intentional about it, okay? Because plans that always happen in groups with no direct flirtation, no, this is a date, and from her side or his side, jo bhi hai, jo dusre person ke side se, it all looks like just a nice friend, you know, that's all. And then be clear very, very early from the beginning and be light about it. Don't make a big deal out of it. For example, just say, hey, I'd like to take you out to dinner, just the two of us maybe, you know. It's not dramatic, it's just honest. If someone comes to me and approaches me like, hey, what are you doing this weekend? Like, nothing, I'm just kind of hanging out. A friend can ask me that question. But if you want to ask someone out, like, but if somebody comes to me and says like, hey, what are you doing this weekend? I would love it if we could go out and have some fun. It's that thing which gets attached at the end of what are you doing this weekend, okay? That's what matters. So guys, we will talk more about, I have like 3 more, 4 more points that I need to say. Lekin uske pehle ek chhota sa gaana.

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21: 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Ladies and gentlemen, welcome to the show, and let's get started with it on this lovely Tuesday morning. It is today the 29th of September. 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

You may want to throw an umbrella in the car. Yeah, I've been waiting to say that to you. Today we're fine. We're 70s right now, 93, maybe a little bit later. 92 degrees also tomorrow, but then the waves of rain will start tomorrow evening into Thursday and then scattered over the weekend. So tomorrow evening all the way till Saturday, off and on, we should be seeing some rain in some areas. We'll keep you updated, of course, details, right here on the airwaves of the Fun Asia Network.

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0: This is Fun Asia Radio, the world news read by Shabnam Modgil. British police have released the five men on bail yesterday after arresting them on suspicion of plotting a terrorist attack near a US-operated Air Force base. Officials are investigating possible links to Iran, Russia or non-state militant groups. The men are all British nationals in their mid-20s, arrested after police responded to a call from a local farmer describing oddly parked vans and men wearing face coverings. 85 homes were evacuated while bomb detection robots examined the vans. Their findings are unclear, and the UK began allowing the US to use a nearby Air Force base to house bombers flying missions against Iran in March. Following Iranian strikes on British allies and shipping interests, Iran's Revolutionary Guard has said the base is a legitimate target but denied responsibility for that incident. Iran has categorically rejected claims that it was involved in a suspected terror plot on British military base hosting US aircrafts. We have the US and Iran continuing to have discussions viewed as positive and constructive through mediators, but there will not be a deal unless the nuclear issues are addressed, according to a US official. President Trump said he's offered Iran nothing to end the war, rejecting media reports that cited US officials saying he was willing to ease sanctions and release frozen funds for concrete steps regarding Iran's nuclear program. Iranian Foreign Minister Abbas Araghchi has said he expects a formal response today from the US to Tehran's latest proposal for a ceasefire and the phased reopening of the Strait of Hormuz. President Trump said yesterday that the U.S. and Iranian negotiators have engaged in talks via mediators in recent days, but he insisted that he's offered nothing, rejecting a report that he's willing to grant some sanctions relief and access to frozen funds that Iran proposed, a seven-day plan for a ceasefire. We have U.S. forces set to pull out from the last bases in Iraq by tomorrow, a departure celebrated as a victory by Iran and its allies, who now have deep influence in the country where 4,500 Americans died during more than two decades of war. Iraqi security experts say the withdrawal, agreed 2 years ago under President Biden and carried out by President Trump's administration, even as it wages war against Iran, could give Tehran and its powerful allies free rein, while also allowing other U.S. enemies to stage a comeback, including the Islamic State. Israeli Prime Minister Benjamin Netanyahu visited the United Arab Emirates and met with the country's President Sheikh Mohammed bin Zayed. And it is said that the UAE president discussed bilateral relations during this visit by Israeli Prime Minister Benjamin Netanyahu. Saudi Arabia's defense minister has invited UAE's Vice President Mansour bin Zayed to visit the kingdom today in the first public invitation for a face-to-face meeting since a rift between the two over Yemen. And meanwhile, Yemen said it launched over 350 strikes against Houthi targets over the past 24 hours, killing or wounding an estimated 476 fighters. U.S.-Canada relations already tense, likely to deteriorate further after the U.S. went ahead early this morning with the decision to ban nearly $1 billion worth of Canadian imports, including alcoholic beverages, dairy products and motorcycles. The ban amounts to barely a ripple in $880 billion worth of a two-way annual trade between the two northern neighbors, but it marks another ratcheting up of President Trump's second-term trade war with America's longtime ally and a trading partner. The U.S. and China agreed to each lower tariffs on $30 billion worth of non-sensitive goods, including Chinese Christmas ornaments and American hair products, following the state visit last year. Boeing shares closed down 6.9% after the company identified 737 MAX software glitch that could cause an automated navigation feature to fail during landing. So U.S. stock futures have wavered as a leaked Anthropic IPO prospectus and scrapped OpenAI next generation model raised more questions about AI safety, while geopolitical tensions continue to support higher oil and bond prices. Anthropic plans to caution potential investors in its IPO that advanced AI could pose catastrophic or existential risks to humanity, an extraordinary warning by a company seeking to profit from the same technology. The company, which has positioned itself as a safety-first AI lab, devoted roughly 80 pages of 261-page main body of its prospectus to laying out risk factors, nearly twice the 48 pages it used to describe its business. OpenAI will not release its newest artificial intelligence model, known as Astra 6.1, after internal testing by the ChatGPT maker revealed it did not meet safety standards. The news comes a day before the AI giant hosts an annual developer conference known as OpenAI Dev Day in San Francisco, where the company is expected to make several announcements, though it is unclear if a new version of Astra will be among them. SpaceX's next-generation Starship rocket reached orbit for the first time, despite an unexpected engine shutdown mid-flight, and deployed the first batch of new Starlink satellites. But the mission was cut short and ended with a controlled and fiery touchdown in the Pacific. Yesterday's voyage counted as a test flight, even though Starship carried its first orbital payload. NVIDIA announced plans to spend another $150 billion buying back its own shares, bringing its total buyback authorization to $235 billion, the largest in history. And the company's shares closed up 1.7% on this news yesterday. President Trump unveiled plans for a $15 billion steel mill project in Iowa, which he says will be the largest such plant in U.S. history. And this announcement comes as he seeks to drum support for his economic agenda ahead of the November midterms. And the plant will be built by Mesabee Metallics, a Minnesota-based company owned by Indian conglomerate the SR Group, and aims to start production in the year 2030, ramping up to 10 million tons of steel per year and supporting permanent new jobs, at least 1,750 of them. Governor Greg Abbott declared a statewide disaster over soaring diesel prices and a worsening fuel shortage created by wars abroad. He also is warning Texans of heavy rain and flash flooding from late tomorrow through Thursday, and says nearly 2,000 state responders are already in place. New York prosecutors reopen an investigation into the alleged 2024 gang rape of a Cornell University student by seven members of Chi Phi fraternity following a civil lawsuit filed by the victim. And FBI Deputy Director Andrew Bailey has resigned, citing family reasons amid reported tensions with FBI Director Kash Patel. We do have Dennis Haskins, who played Mr. Belding on Saved by the Bell for all four seasons of the series, has died. He was 75, a tragic loss, according to his agent. We do have the U.S. Coast Guard saying it rescued at least 40 people in open waters after their boat capsized several miles from a tiny uninhabited island west of Puerto Rico. Ladies and gentlemen, I have plenty more news and we'll get it to you in the next hour of the program. Stay with us right here on the airwaves of the Fun Asia Network and be informed.
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8: Thank you very much for joining us in this hour of our program on this beautiful Tuesday morning. It is the 29th of September and we should touch about 93 degrees. 92 maybe tomorrow, but the waves of rain start coming in tomorrow evening into Thursday. And so I have to tell you to throw your umbrella in the car. Nothing till tomorrow evening. And then we will continue seeing some scattered rain over the weekend. That's what it looks like now. But we'll get you your detailed forecast of exactly where the rain is about to fall.

The historic Neiman Marcus store at Main and Irving Streets in downtown Dallas is going to close for good tomorrow, ending more than a century of luxury retail at the company's flagship corner. Last day of business is tomorrow at the store that has occupied that site since the company rebuilt there after a 1914 fire. And the parent company, Saks Global, which also owns Saks Fifth Avenue, confirmed this closure after earlier plans to leave were delayed. Dallas operations will now center on the Neiman Marcus store at North Park Center, where the company says most of its local customers already shop. Now, this retailer, Neiman Marcus, was founded in Dallas in 1907. The downtown building at 1618 Main Street became the brand's public face and a landmark for shoppers, tourists, and special events, including the well-known Zodiac Room restaurant. Now, the Dallas Morning News reports the city and downtown leaders have spent months trying to keep a store in the building after Saks first moved to close it last year. And those talks included ideas for a smaller store and other uses on the upper floors. Saks later said the decision was final. Not an easy call, but that customer demand had shifted. North Park store does far more business than the downtown location. And the company has said it'll recreate the Zodiac Room at the North Park and carry some of the downtown store's history into that site. Bridal service also expected to move there. It is tied to closing at least 67 jobs there tomorrow. The filing included workers who might still be offered transfers to the other Neiman Marcus stores, eligible employees to receive separation packages if they were not transferred. And the loss lands as downtown Dallas already faces other high-profile changes, including plans by major employers and sports teams to invest outside the core. And Dallas City Manager Kimberly Tolbert has said the city was disappointed but would keep working with Saks and community partners on the future of this landmark site. So shoppers and visitors stopping by in recent days to photograph the building and walk the floors one last time. After tomorrow, the doors on Main Street will not reopen as a Neiman Marcus store. So just in case you want to go and get a picture there, or maybe just be there for one last time. A historic closing coming up tomorrow.

Thank you very much for making me a part of your morning and letting me into your cars. Ladies and gentlemen, this is your morning drive time special. And making me a part of your morning is something I really like to thank you for every day, and making Fun Asia Network a part of your daily lives. Thank you all so much.

0: This is Fun Asia Radio, the world news, read by Shabnam Madgill. British police have released the five men on bail yesterday after arresting them on suspicion of plotting a terrorist attack near a US-operated Air Force base. Officials are investigating possible links to Iran, Russia or non-state militant groups. The men are all British nationals in their mid-20s, arrested after police responded to a call from a local farmer describing oddly parked vans and men wearing face coverings. 85 homes were evacuated while bomb detection robots examined the vans and their findings unclear, and the UK has begun allowing the US to use a nearby Air Force base to house bombers flying missions against Iran. Following Iranian strikes on British allies and shipping interests, Iran's Revolutionary Guard has said the base is a legitimate target but denied responsibility for this incident. Iranian Foreign Minister Abbas Araghchi has said he expects a formal response today from the US to Tehran's latest proposal for a ceasefire and the phased reopening of the Strait of Hormuz. President Trump said yesterday that U.S. and Iranian negotiators have engaged in talks via mediators in recent days, but he insisted that he's offering nothing, rejecting a report that he's willing to grant Iran some sanctions relief and access to frozen funds. Iran proposed a seven-day plan for a ceasefire and the phased reopening of the strait last week. U.S. forces are set to pull out from their last bases in Iraq by tomorrow, a departure celebrated as a victory by Iran and its allies, who now have deep influence in the country, where 4,500 Americans died during more than two decades of war. Iraqi security experts say the withdrawal, agreed 2 years ago under President Biden and carried out by the Trump administration, even as it wages war against Iran, could give Tehran and its powerful allies free rein while also allowing other U.S. enemies to stage a comeback, including the Islamic State. Saudi Arabia's defense minister invited UAE's Vice President Mansour bin Zayed to visit the kingdom today in the first public invitation for a face-to-face meeting since a rift between the two over Yemen. Meanwhile, Yemen's defense ministry said it carried out 356 strikes against Houthi military targets over the last 24 hours, killing or wounding an estimated 476 fighters. U.S.-Canada relations already tense, likely to deteriorate further after the U.S. went ahead early this morning with the decision to ban nearly $1 billion worth of Canadian imports, including alcoholic beverages, dairy products and motorcycles. And the U.S. and China agreed to each lower tariffs on $30 billion worth of non-sensitive goods, including Chinese Christmas ornaments and American hair products. Anthropic plans to caution potential investors in its IPO that advanced AI could pose catastrophic or existential risks to humanity, an extraordinary warning by a company seeking to profit from the same technology. OpenAI will not release its newest artificial intelligence model, known as Astra 6.1, after internal testing by the ChatGPT maker revealed it did not meet safety standards. And President Trump unveiled plans yesterday for a $15 billion steel mill project in Iowa, which he says will be the largest such plant in U.S. history. This announcement comes as he seeks to drum up support for his economic agenda ahead of the November midterms. The plant will be built by Mesabi Metallics, a Minnesota-based company owned by Indian conglomerate SR Group. It aims to start production in 2030, ramping up to 10 million tons of steel per year and supporting 1,750 permanent new jobs. Governor Greg Abbott declared a statewide disaster over soaring diesel prices and a worsening fuel shortage created by wars abroad. He is also warning Texans of heavy rain and flash flooding from tomorrow night through Thursday and says nearly 2,000 state responders are already in place. Dennis Haskins, who played Mr. Belding on Saved by the Bell for all four seasons of the series, has died. He was 75 years old. And the U.S. Coast Guard said it rescued at least 40 people in open waters after their boat capsized several miles from a tiny uninhabited island west of Puerto Rico. Two were found dead, with survivors reporting an estimated 60 people aboard. Police in South Africa have confirmed the discovery of the bodies of three more women in an area east of Johannesburg, bringing the total number of bodies found there to 12 in just 2 months. While we do have standing water in Thailand's capital that is expected to clear within 3 days if there is no additional rainfall, the government in Thailand has said that the flag carrier Thai Airways struggled to resume regular services following heavy rain and flooding. Malaysia has begun sending back around 1,500 Myanmar nationals today, launching a scheme rights groups say may endanger migrants by returning them to the war-torn country. The batch is the first of 5,000 Myanmar citizens that Kuala Lumpur says agreed to voluntary repatriation from detention centres amidst a huge uptick in anti-migrant sentiment in Malaysia. The U.S. has exempted select specialty medicines and related components from import duties for India and 19 other partner jurisdictions, offering potential relief to the parts of this part of the pharmaceutical industry. And the exemption comes as Washington moves ahead with a 100% tariff on certain patented pharmaceutical products. And besides India, the jurisdictions covered by the zero duty framework include Argentina, Bangladesh, Cambodia, Ecuador, El Salvador, the European Union, Guatemala, Indonesia, Japan, Jordan, Malaysia, North Macedonia, South Korea, Switzerland, Liechtenstein, Taiwan, Thailand, Britain, and Vietnam. You're listening to the World News on the FunAsia Network. Commerce and Industry Minister Piyush Goyal, who will visit the U.S. for the meeting of G20 trade ministers, will be meeting his American counterparts to discuss bilateral trade deals. And the union minister said UAE investors have expressed intent to invest another $25 billion on the back of $25 billion already invested, with an eventual objective of taking investments in India to $100 billion. The CBI has arrested Sandeep Mistry, an associate of fugitive businessman Nirav Modi, following his extradition from Dubai. He was brought to India from the UAE and taken into custody by the CBI in connection with the Punjab National Bank fraud case. Infosys looking to transition anywhere between a quarter to a third of its workforce into specialist positions and also create a team of about 6,000 frontier engineers. Infosys has more than 320,000 employees, but the growing impact of AI on billing models based on the number of people deployed on projects is putting pressure on the traditional headcount-driven pricing structure. And the Delhi High Court quashed an order issued by the Food Safety and Standards Authority of India directing Austrian beverage maker Red Bull to stop using the energy drink descriptor on its cans. An Assam Rifles Jawan has been killed and four others injured after a patrol team came under suspected militant attacks along the India-Myanmar border in Arunachal.
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0: I am now taking you to the BC times. Pompey the Great was born on today's date in 106 BC. One of the great statesmen and generals of the late Roman Republic, a triumvir who was an associate and later an opponent of Julius Caesar. He was initially called Magnus the Great by his troops in Africa and assumed the cognomen Magnus after 81. Some stories from the annals of history that happened on today's date, the 29th of September. Miguel de Cervantes, the Spanish writer, whose novel called Don Quixote revolutionized literature with its blend of realism and fantasy, was born on today's date in 1547. And all of you from India are familiar with Robert Clive, born on today's date in 1725 in England, the soldier and the first British administrator of Bengal, one of the creators of British power in India. And in his first governorship, he won the Battle of Plassey and became master of Bengal. And in his second governorship, he reorganized the British colony. Through the efforts of Robert Peel, England's first professional police force, London's Metropolitan Police, often called Scotland Yard, was founded and became a model for future police departments in various other countries, including the United States. Scotland Yard was founded in 1829 on today's date. And in 1833, King Ferdinand VII of Spain died. And his daughter, Isabella II, was proclaimed queen. You know how old she was? 2 years old. The Queen of Spain. Enrico Fermi was born on today's date in 1901 in Rome. The Italian-born American scientist who became one of the chief architects of the nuclear age. He developed the mathematical statistics required to clarify a large class of subatomic phenomena, explored nuclear transformations caused by neutrons, and directed the first controlled chain reaction involving nuclear fission. He was awarded the 1938 Nobel Prize for Physics. Directed the first controlled chain reaction and helped develop the first atomic bomb.
16: The award for best performance by any actress in 1942 to lovely Greer Garson, Mrs. Miniver.
17: Ladies and gentlemen, I came to this country as a stranger 5 years ago. I've been very happy and very proud to be a member of this community and of this industry. All that time, and from everybody I met or worked with, truly, I have received such ready kindness that for quite a long while I couldn't believe that it was true.
0: Talking right now is Greer Garson, who was born on today's date in 1904 in Manor Park, London. A motion picture actress whose classic beauty and screen persona of elegance, poise and maternal virtue made her one of the most popular and admired Hollywood stars of the World War II era. She received 7 Academy Award nominations, including 5 consecutive ones in the actress category. Bette Davis is the only other actress to accomplish this consecutive nomination feat.
18: Out where a friend is a friend.
0: Gene Autry, perhaps the greatest singing cowboy of all time, was born on today's date in 1907 in Texas.
18: Riding the range once more, toting my old 44.
0: The American actor, singer, entrepreneur, one of Hollywood's premier singing cowboys, and the best-selling country and western recording artist of the 30s and 40s. His 1939 hit called Back in the Saddle Again.
18: I go my way. Back in the saddle again.
0: Rudolf Diesel died on today's date in 1930 at sea in the English Channel. A German thermal engineer who invented the internal combustion engine that bears his name. Rudolf Diesel, a distinguished connoisseur of the arts, a linguist and a social theorist. And he was the inventor of the diesel engine. John D. Rockefeller becomes the world's first billionaire. On today's date in 1916, newspapers reported that he had become the world's first billionaire. A sharp rise in the value of his oil company holdings the previous day had apparently pushed his fortune past a billion. John Rockefeller is the one who said, "The secret to success is to do the common things uncommonly well." Set in motion by the Balfour Declaration of 1917, the British mandate for the establishment of a Jewish homeland in Palestine was finally approved by the Council of the League of Nations and came into force on today's date in 1923.
19: Inform you that screenwriter and director Robert Benton has passed away. Robert Benton was born in late September.
0: He was born on today's date in 1932 in Waxahachie, Texas. The American filmmaker who directed and wrote a number of acclaimed movies. He first garnered attention for co-writing the screenplays for Bonnie and Clyde and Superman.
19: His first Oscar nom.
0: And during his time, he also began directing. And for his work on Kramer vs. Kramer, he won the Academy Awards.
19: The film turned out to be a positively
0: for Best Director and Best Adapted Screenplay
19: in the late 1970s.
0: Also won an Oscar for Best Original Screenplay for Places in the Heart.
19: And screenwriter for the film Kramer vs. Kramer.
0: Robert Benton, ladies and gentlemen.

0: Jerry Lee Lewis was born on today's date in 1935 in Faraday, Louisiana. The American singer and pianist, whose virtuosity, ecstatic performances, and colorful personality made him a legendary rock music pioneer, one of the most notorious musicians in rock and roll history.
1: Want to love you like a lover should.
0: He was both reviled and revered by critics and music fans for his wild man antics. You're listening to his Great Balls of Fire. Silvio Berlusconi was born on today's date in 1936 in Milan in Italy. Italian media tycoon who served three times as Prime Minister of Italy. The American harness racehorse Greyhound, widely considered the greatest trotter to ever have raced, established a trotting record for a mile in 1.55 on today's date in 1938. And in 1941, the Babi Yar massacre of nearly 34,000 Jewish men, women and children begins on the outskirts of Kyiv in the Nazi-occupied Ukraine. The Babi Yar massacre. Lech Walesa was born on today's date in 1943, a labor activist who helped form and lead Communist Poland's first independent trade union, Solidarity. Charismatic leader of millions of Polish workers, went on to become the first popularly elected president of Poland and received the Nobel Prize for Peace in 1983. Michelle Bachelet was born on today's date in 1951 in Santiago, Chile, the Chilean politician who served as president of Chile, the first female president of Chile, and the first popularly elected South American female president whose political career was established independently of her husband. In an article in the New York Times claiming that Russian citizens want the American dream, private property and a home of their own, the article, one of the many that appeared in the 50s and 60s as the American media attempted to portray the average Russian as someone not much different from the average American. This article first came out on today's date in 1953. Outfielder Willie Mays of the then New York Giants makes a seemingly impossible over-the-shoulder catch of a long fly ball to deep center in the 1954 World Series, becomes forever known as the catch on today's date in 1954. Masood Pezeshkian was born on today's date in 1954 in Mahabad, Iran, president of Iran at right now. And Anne Bancroft was born on today's date in 1955 in St. Paul, Minnesota, the American explorer who was the first woman to participate in and successfully finish several arduous expeditions to the Arctic and the Antarctic. Julia Gillard was born on today's date in 1961 in Wales, the Australian politician who served as leader of the Australian Labour Party and Prime Minister of Australia, the first woman to hold either of those offices. Pope John Paul II is the first pope to visit Ireland on today's date in 1979. And in 1982, three Chicago area residents became ill and die after ingesting extra strength Tylenol, later found to be poisoned with cyanide. Henry Ford II died on today's date in 1987 in Detroit, the American industrialist and head of the Ford Motor Company for 34 years, generally credited with reviving the firm. Stacy Allison of Portland, Oregon, becomes the first American woman to reach the summit of Mount Everest, which at over 29,000 feet above sea level is the highest point on Earth. Happened on today's date in 1988. And on that same date in the same year, Discovery was launched from Cape Canaveral in Florida, marking a resumption of NASA's space shuttle program, which had been suspended following the Challenger explosion 2 years earlier. August Anheuser-Busch Jr. died on today's date near St. Louis, the American beer baron, president of Anheuser-Busch Companies. who built the company into the world's largest brewery. My Own Private Idaho, an independent film written and directed, starring Keanu Reeves and River Phoenix, premieres in New York theaters on today's date in 1991.
2: Mike? I'm extremely excited.
3: Don't worry. Everything.
0: On today's date in 1995, voting rights advocate Willie Velasquez is posthumously awarded the Presidential Medal of Freedom. He and the organizations he founded are credited with dramatically increasing political awareness and participation among the Hispanic communities of southwestern United States. Tom Bradley died on today's date in 1998, the American politician, first African-American mayor of a predominantly white city, who served as an unprecedented five-term mayor of Los Angeles. When you arrive at the LAX airport, it is the Tom Bradley Airport. On today's date in 2008, after Congress failed to pass a $700 billion bank bailout plan, the Dow Jones Industrial Average falls 777 points, and at that time, the largest single-day point loss in its history. Tony Curtis.
4: Dating life and biography of the iconic Tony Curtis.
0: Died on today's date in 2010 in Nevada. The American actor, whose handsome looks first propelled him to fame in the 50s, won critical plaudits as well as broad popularity in both dramatic roles and comic performances.
4: His journey to stardom was a remarkable one, marked by hard work, determination, and undeniable talent. Raised in a working-class family, he faced adversity from a young age but never let his humble beginnings hold him back.
0: Helen Reddy died on today's date in 2020 in Los Angeles. The Australian-born American singer-songwriter and the first Australian-born pop singer to win a Grammy Award for her hit single, I Am Woman, that you're listening to right now. An anthem for the women's liberation movement in the early 70s, and that single sold more than 1 million copies.

0: always wanted to tell you. Since the very first day I saw you, I love you.
1: And so, Jennifer and Saad fled the kingdom together, leaving behind the life that had been planned for them. They knew that they would face many challenges ahead, but as long as they had each other, they were ready to face whatever came their way.
2: Beautiful little story in that song. I have another one I'm going to tell you. Most kids at 11 years old are probably trying to figure out how to keep track of their homework or negotiate with their parents about the weekend plans. Bodhana Sivanandan has taken a wildly different path. She's managed to carve her name into the chess history books by becoming the youngest woman ever to earn the Woman Grandmaster title. She didn't pull this off quietly at a local tournament. She did it while playing for England at the 2026 Chess Olympiad in Samarkand, Uzbekistan. And this wasn't a fluke or a one-time hot streak. Per the International Chess Federation, she has earned her third and final WGM norm at the Olympiad, which made her eligible for this title. She stands at just 11, shattering a decade-old record held by Russia's player who managed the feat at 12 years and 4 months. And now the world's youngest woman grandmaster is not just one for the record books. This achievement is a stepping stone in a story that doesn't show signs of slowing down. She has had that pandemic twist written all over. She was born in London to an Indian family rooted in Tamil Nadu. And one day, during the chaos and boredom of lockdown, a family friend stopped by before heading back to India and handed her a chess set. And that tiny act changed everything. What started as something to pass the time quickly turned into a passion and then into something approaching genius. She didn't just get good, she rocketed ahead. By the time she was 7, she swept all 24 games of the European Schools Championship. In 2023, she started to pop up on the radar, impressively holding her own against grandmasters, folks often 2 or 3 times her age with years more experience. Then 2 years ago, she arrived. England selected her for its women's team at the Chess Olympiad in Budapest. She was just 9 and, according to the English chess authorities, became the youngest person ever to represent England in any sport on an international level. There she was, sitting across from players who had been competing since before she was born, not just surviving, but fighting for points. By this year, she had walked back into the Olympiad as England's top player, not just a young curiosity, but the leader of the team. Now in Samarkand at the 2026 Chess Olympiad, she played all 11 rounds on the first board for England, racking up 8 points. And that run only gave her the record. It also did finalize her title, confirming she is chess's international governing body's main winner. This isn't a title that is handed out for being talented for her age or because she's a pleasant chess ambassador. The WGM does also record that she is a consistent top-level performance and a 2300 international rating, which isn't remotely easy to get. So you have to prove yourself norm after norm against the best. So in July, she had a new headline to her name at the Dole Open in France. She knocked off Morisi, the reigning French champion and a grandmaster, with a hefty 2628 rating. And at just 11 years and 4 months, ladies and gentlemen, she became the youngest girl on record to take down a grandmaster, toppling a record linked to none other than the greatest female chess player ever. She also picked up her first international master. And so it's hard to overstate what all she has done. She started playing chess only a few years ago for fun at home during a pandemic. And now she's an international champion, a record setter, youngest woman grandmaster in chess history, and all that before she's even made the leap to secondary school. So proud of her. Her name is Bodhana Sivanandan. And she is only 11.

Years old, British chess prodigy who became the youngest woman grandmaster in history. If you have a song on your mind, you need to call me and let me know so that I can play it for you. 972-235-5555. Here is this track that was requested a little while ago from the movie Sayara.

0: I will have the world news coming up for you right after you finish listening to this Coke Studio track called Piche Hat.
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0: This is Fun Asia Radio, the world news read by Shabnam Madgill. British police have released five men on bail yesterday after arresting them on suspicion of plotting a terrorist attack near a US-operated Air Force base. Officials are investigating possible links to Iran, Russia or non-state militant groups. The men are all British nationals in their mid-20s, arrested after police responded to a call. And 85 homes there were evacuated while bomb detection robots examined the vans that they were using. And their findings unclear right now, but the UK began allowing the US to use this nearby Air Force base to house bombers flying missions against Iran. Following Iranian strikes on British allies and shipping interests, Iran's Revolutionary Guard has said the base is a legitimate target, but denied responsibility for this incident. Iranian Foreign Minister Abbas Araghchi has said he expects a formal response today from the US to Tehran's latest proposal for a ceasefire and the phased reopening of the Strait of Hormuz. President Trump said yesterday that U.S. and Iranian negotiators have engaged in talks via mediators in recent days, but he insisted that he's offered nothing, rejecting a report that he's willing to grant Iran some sanctions relief and access to frozen funds. Iran has proposed a seven-day plan for a ceasefire and the phased reopening of the Strait of Hormuz. U.S. forces set to pull out from their last bases in Iraq by tomorrow, a departure celebrated as a victory by Iran and its allies, who now have deep influence in the country, where 4,500 Americans have died during more than two decades of war. Saudi Arabia's defense minister invited UAE's Vice President Mansour bin Zayed to visit the kingdom today in the first public invitation for a face-to-face meeting since the rift between the two over Yemen. Meanwhile, Yemen's defense ministry said it carried out 356 strikes against Houthi military targets over the last 24 hours, killing or wounding an estimated 476 fighters. U.S.-Canada relations already tense, likely to deteriorate further after the U.S. went ahead early this morning with the decision to ban nearly $1 billion worth of Canadian imports, including alcoholic beverages, dairy products and motorcycles. And the U.S. and China have agreed to each lower tariffs on $30 billion worth of non-sensitive goods, including Chinese Christmas ornaments and American hair products. Anthropic plans to caution potential investors in its IPO that advanced AI could pose, I quote, catastrophic or existential risks to humanity, an extraordinary warning by a company seeking to profit from this same technology. And OpenAI will not release its newest artificial intelligence model, known as Astra 6.1, after internal testing by the ChatGPT maker revealed it did not meet safety standards. The news comes a day before the AI giant hosts an annual developer conference known as OpenAI Dev Day in San Francisco, where the company is expected to make several announcements, though it is unclear if this new version of Astra will be among them. President Trump unveiled plans yesterday for a $15 billion steel mill project in Iowa, which he says will be the largest such plant in U.S. history. The announcement comes as he seeks to drum up support for his economic agenda ahead of the November midterms. This plant will be built by Mesabi Metallics, a Minnesota-based company which is owned by Indian conglomerate the SR Group, and aims to start production in 2030, ramping up to 10 million tons of steel per year and supporting 1,750 permanent new jobs. Governor Greg Abbott has declared a statewide disaster yesterday over soaring diesel prices and a worsening fuel shortage created by wars abroad. He has also warned of Texans of heavy rain and flash flooding from late tomorrow through Thursday and says nearly 2,000 state responders are already in place. The governor's office said he held a briefing yesterday at the State Emergency Operations Center and directed the Texas Division of Emergency Management to add resources. More than 1,900 state responders and more than 1,500 pieces of equipment available, including swift water teams, high water vehicles, boats and helicopters. The U.S. Coast Guard, meanwhile, said it had rescued at least 40 people in open waters after their boat capsized several miles from a tiny uninhabited island west of Puerto Rico. Two were found dead, with survivors reporting an estimated 60 people aboard. Standing water in Thailand's capital expected to clear within 3 days if there is no additional rainfall, according to the government, as flag carrier Thai Airways struggled to resume regular services following heavy rain and flooding. Bangkok was hit by around 320 millimeters of rain over 2 to 3 days last week, nearly as much as the sprawling low-lying city usually gets in the whole of September. Malaysia has begun sending back around 1,500 Myanmar nationals, launching this scheme, according to a rights group, that may endanger migrants by returning them to the war-torn country. The batch is the first of 5,000 Myanmar citizens, Kuala Lumpur says, agreed to voluntary repatriation from detention centres amidst a huge uptick in anti-migrant sentiment in Malaysia. You're listening to the World News on the Phanasia Network. And meanwhile, an Assam Rifles Jawan was killed and four others injured after a patrol team came under suspected militant attacks along the India-Myanmar border in Arunachal Pradesh, Changlang district. We have the U.S. Exempting select specialty medicines and related components from import duties for India and 19 other partner jurisdictions, offering potential relief to parts of the pharmaceutical industry. Union Minister of Commerce Piyush Goyal said UAE investors have expressed intent to invest another $25 billion on back of $25 billion already invested, with an eventual objective of taking investments in India to $100 billion. CBI has arrested Sandeep Mistry, an associate of fugitive businessman Nirav Modi, following his extradition from Dubai. He was brought to India from the UAE, taken into custody by the CBI in connection with the Punjab National Bank fraud case. The Delhi High Court quashed an order issued by the Food Safety and Standards Authority of India directing Austrian beverage maker Red Bull to stop using the energy drink description on its cans. Infosys looking to transition anywhere between a quarter to a third of its workforce into specialist positions and create a team of about 6,000 frontier engineers. As Vikrant Masi and his wife Sheetal Thakur bringing the world of Musafir Cafe to life with two real-life cafes in Dharamsala in Himachal Pradesh as well as in Uttarakhand. DMK said it would not attend the India bloc meeting scheduled for the 30th tomorrow, asserting it is no longer part of the opposition alliance after Congress broke ties with it and extended support to Vijay's TVK following the Tamil Nadu Assembly elections. And India has enjoyed a productive morning at the 2026 Asian Games, adding medals across shooting and boxing while producing several strong performances in archery. And the highlight was Neeru Dhanda's gold medal winning display in the women's trap individual final, while India also secured a bronze through boxer Narendra. And that, ladies and gentlemen, is all I have in the news for you today.
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0: Thank you very much. We'll round off this hour of the program. I will be here for a little while more with you. It is 10 o'clock.
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0: It's Tuesday, the 29th of September. We should be touching about 93 degrees a little bit later, about the same tomorrow. But tomorrow evening is when we're going to have these waves of rain starting all the way into Thursday, and there'll also be some showers scattered over the weekend. As we get closer, we will give you some more detailed forecasts, but we have definite rain headed our way, finally.

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And in the soul, it can be heard by the entire universe. That is the strength of music.

Rumi said that in the house of lovers, music never stops. The walls are made of songs and the floor dances. 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The words of Rumi.

Injured in a car, truck or a slip or fall incident, focus on healing while attorney Omar fights for you. And you pay nothing less unless he wins. So you can call him on 469-300-5046 or visit attorneyomar.com. तो चलिए शो को आगे बढ़ाते हैं, कुछ बॉलीवुड की खबर लेकर के आए कि भाई रणबीर कपूर की रामायण जिसमें वो राम जी का किरदार निभा रहे हैं has also created a buzz on his birthday. और कल उनका बर्थडे था, September 28th, and the makers of Ramayan Rise of the Legend released special behind the scenes footage featuring him as Lord Ram. The film's director Nitesh Tiwari and co-stars have also spoken about his casting and preparation for the role. 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
1: We are wrapping up this mood special segment with this song. 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

0: 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Let's welcome her on the airwaves of Fun Asia. Good afternoon, Humaira ji. How are you doing?
1: I'm good. How about you?
0: Very good. Thank you so much for connecting with us this afternoon. Please begin by telling our listeners, Humaira ji, something about your insurance company and what services you're offering.
1: Sure. Humaira Jumani Insurance is one-stop shop for all the insurance needs. If somebody is looking for auto, home, health, life, Medicare, any kind of small business, commercial auto, landlord policies, they can contact us and we can assist them.
0: So Humaira ji, what is the one thing that you'll tell people to consider when buying insurance?
1: They have to be more concerned about their deductibles, out-of-pocket maximum, rather than being sensitive towards their premium.
0: And how many times should we review our insurance policy within a year?
1: At least whenever they're renewing the policy, they should have a look on the renewal coverages and they should have a look on the exclusions.
0: All right. And can you also tell us some important dates that are coming up since we are at the end of the year?
1: Yes, ma'am. So important dates that needs to be remembered is for Medicare annual enrollment, which is starting on 15th of October and ending on December 7th. And then we have health insurance open enrollment coming on November 1st, and it's going to end on December 15th for the effective date of January 1st.
0: Okay, perfect. And if we quickly talk about hotels and motels insurances, can you give us a guideline of what important rules to follow?
1: Yes. So whenever somebody is buying hotel or motel insurance, they do get general liability, umbrella policy, and commercial property. We do advise them to get the whole package that includes the cyber liability, workers' compensation, employee dishonesty. So these are, we have the carriers who can just give one combined package policy with the standard market, and they can just do one pay. It's a payment plan thing. They don't have to pay the minimum earned, which is like sometimes 25, sometimes 35. So they just straight away pay 10 installments, 12 installments up to their convenience for the entire package.
0: Perfect. And what is the best way to get in touch with you, Humaira ji?
1: They can contact me or my team at 972-863-7772, 972-863-7772. They can visit my website, Senada, senadainc.com, or they can just Google my name, Humaira Jumani, and get all my contact information.
0: There you go, senadainc.com, ya phir Humaira Jumani ka naam insurance kijiye, naam hi kaafi hai, aapko sab kuch mil jayega. Thank you so much, Humaira ji, for connecting with us this afternoon. We will talk to you next time.
1: Thank you so much, ma'am. You have a wonderful rest of your day.
0: You too.

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And this next number is going out to Safi, taken from the movie The Action Hero.

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0: BBC News with Sue Montgomery. President Trump has ruled out any sort of joint venture with China in artificial intelligence. Speaking at an event in Washington, Mr. Trump said that would amount to giving away secrets to America's main economic rival. The US president again argued against putting any restrictions on the technology, despite safety concerns, including from the leading AI companies. His remarks on what he calls superintelligence came during the launch of America.gov, a new AI-powered website designed to streamline government services.
1: Superintelligence is, they're saying, bigger than the Industrial Revolution, far bigger than the Internet, not even close. And we see it, and we can't stifle it, and we're leading by a lot. We do not surrender to fears about what technologies will do to us. We decide that those technologies will do for us some very, very incredible things.
0: English football's Premier League has accused Manchester City of arranging sham contracts with some of its commercial partners in a scheme to disguise secret funding of more than $1 billion. The league confirmed that City have been found guilty on all charges of breaching the competition's financial rules. Here's our sports news correspondent, Laura Scott.
2: A redacted 40-page report from the Independent Commission said the club set up a disguised funding scheme whereby sponsors were only required to pay a portion of the relevant fees and the rest was funded by City's owner, Abu Dhabi United Group. It is said the purpose of these schemes was found to have been to artificially inflate the club's revenues and reduce its costs. Manchester City issued a statement saying it was surprised and disappointed by the opinion of the Commission and that it was innocent of the accusations made by the Premier League.
0: The FBI has made an unusually public address to the hacking group Shiny Hunters, which has threatened to release the personal details of thousands of US federal agents. Brett Leatherman, an FBI executive, urged the cyber criminals to contact the authorities while they still had a chance. Shiny Hunters said it breached the FBI's job site earlier this month. King Mohammed VI has appointed Fatima Zahra El Mansouri as Morocco's first woman prime minister after her centrist party won the most votes in last week's parliamentary election. Here's Sebastian Usher.
3: Fatima Zahra El Mansouri has joined an exclusive club as she becomes only the second woman ever to be appointed head of government in the Arab world. She's been a prominent political figure in Morocco for a number of years as mayor of Marrakesh and housing minister in the previous government. But she'll have to build a coalition as her Authenticity and Modernity party may have won the largest share of votes in last week's election, but still fell far short of a majority.
0: World News from the BBC. The head of the UN peacekeeping mission in the Democratic Republic of Congo has said diplomatic efforts to end the conflict in the east are making progress, but they are not enough. Addressing the UN Security Council, James Swan warned that there was still intense fighting, human rights abuses, and a deepening humanitarian crisis. South Africa's president has said his government is urgently working on measures to combat gender-based violence and femicide. There's been outrage following the discovery between July and September of at least 11 bodies of murdered women. Cyril Ramaphosa ordered police and prosecutors to review unresolved murder and rape cases.
4: For too long, gender-based violence has been treated as a woman's problem to solve. Women march, the women of our country organize, they speak out, they protest, and they comfort survivors. Women change their routes home, avoid going out at night, and warn one another about dangerous places and dangerous men. We have placed the burden of male violence on women. That must change.
0: The Israeli Prime Minister Benjamin Netanyahu has said he's filed libel lawsuits against a number of Israeli media outlets and journalists. He's bringing the cases over reports that he received warnings from the UAE and Egypt ahead of the Hamas-led October the 7th attack in Israel. Mr. Netanyahu said the reports were an outright lie. A renowned painting by the British Romantic artist J.M.W. Turner is going on display in Rome, the city that inspired it nearly 200 years ago. The artwork, titled Rome from Mount Aventine, features a panoramic view of the Italian capital. BBC News.

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Uski wajah ye hai ki the guy there who owns and runs this practice, his name is

Beautiful number. Welcome back to the last segment of your evening drive time show. Let's talk about the birthdays that we were talking about today. And one of them is also Luke Goss, who's celebrating his birthday today. Another movie actor. Acted in many movies like Hellboy 2 and, of course, the film Blade 2. He was there. Memorable supporting actor who played roles in that film Hellboy 2. And The Golden Army was another one. Today is his 58th birthday. A very happy birthday to Luke Goss from the team here at Funasia. And from Marvin Das, saath-saath aapko bata raha tha jis mein about Texas Star Rehab and Performance Center. 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All of the information is there for you. And before you give your parents that painkiller or you consume one yourself, make sure ki aap ek baar Texas Star Rehab zarur jaiye and tell them your concerns, and they will find natural ways to get you out of your pain. 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Ye request aayi thi hamari bhabhi hai, Mrs. Sahni. Mrs. Sahni, this is for you.